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1: Come on baby, let me take you on a night ride. Windows down, sitting on my side. Tick tock, now we're knocking on midnight. Me and you girl, running out of moonlight.
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Standing outside, raining in the summer. Will you remind me why we ain't lovers? Maybe you and I were too young. Didn't

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Tämä on modernin kantrin koti. Radio. I'm getting drunk on a plane. 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Got this. Näin soi Suomen ainoa country-kanava. 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

cast out into the light. We're one, but we're not the same. We get to carry each other

Have you come here for forgiveness? Have you come to raise the dead? 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

the old-time masters had is what I feel for you. 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